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0: is Izzy, the new afternoon host on Movin' 92.5, Seattle's number one hit music station. Okay, so I know this sounds completely made up, but ever since I moved to the PNW, I made one unusual friend. Bigfoot. Yeah, I know, right? Sasquatch is officially a listener of Movin' 92.5, and thankfully, I recorded his infamous yell. 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

0: us when you give them the number to the loser line so we can play their hysterical voicemails every Monday at 7:10 with Brooke and Jeffrey in the morning.
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All you got to do is tap that Movin' app. You're in to win. Very easy. Harry Styles, As It Was.

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Moving 92.5, Noah Kahan is going to be at T-Mobile Park in about a week. We got a pre-party across the street at Hatback Bar and Grill / Victory Hall, whatever you want to call it. 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

0: What's up? It's Izzy, the new afternoon host on Moving 92.5, Seattle's number one hit music station. Okay, so I know this sounds completely made up, but ever since I moved to the PNW, I made one unusual friend. Bigfoot. Yeah, I know, right? Sasquatch is officially a listener of Moving 92.5, and thankfully, I recorded his infamous yell. Yeah! Now, every weekday during the 4 o'clock hour, if you hear Bigfoot's yell, be caller 25 at 866-MOVING-925, and you can win free concert tickets, ball game tickets, and more. 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

Moving 92.5, Seattle's number one hit music station. Of all the things you could be doing on a Sunday evening, you chose moving. And I appreciate you for that. Thank you. It's Ariana Grande.

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0: 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It's Izzy, the new afternoon host on Moving 92.5, Seattle's number one hit music station. Okay, so I know this sounds completely made up, but ever since I moved to the PNW, I made one unusual friend. Bigfoot. Yeah, I know, right? Sasquatch is officially a listener of Moving 92.5, and thankfully, I recorded his infamous yell. During the 4 o'clock hour, if you hear Bigfoot's yell, be caller 25 at 866-MOVING925, and you can win free concert tickets, ball game tickets, and more. 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

0: 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Bigfoot. 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
12: 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Sunny, today's high 79, mostly clear this evening, overnight low 57.
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0: Moving 92.5. Brooke and Jeffrey in the morning. Second date update.
1: It's Brooke and Jeffrey in the morning. Second date update time. And yay, we got it.
2: Why do you say it like that?
3: I'm excited.
1: What's wrong with that?
2: It's not.
1: It's time for the second date update, fam. Yeah. Well, we got an email from one of our listeners. His name is Charles. And he says he's figured out the one question that you should always ask on a first date to uncover a potential red flag.
2: Okay. Does this work for men and women, I hope?
1: I think so.
2: All right.
1: Because that question is, thumb or no thumb?
2: Huh?
1: Oh. Well, actually, that's my question. I don't know which one Charles uses, but...
2: Okay, Jeff, I don't want to know why, move forward.
3: Which one's the red flag?
2: I'll show you later, Jose.
1: But let's ask Charles since he's on the phone right now. Charles, was that the question? Did I guess it right?
3: Oh, no.
2: I thought you were going to say Charles' thumb or no thumb.
1: That's good.
3: You can still answer.
1: Yeah, man. Do you have a preference, Charles?
4: Oh, I guess I'd prefer thumb.
2: Okay, you don't need to answer.
1: That's my
2: that.
1: Man. I knew I liked you. All right. No, what is the question that you always ask on a first date to uncover red flags?
4: So for first dates, I always ask, what did you learn from your last relationship?
2: Oh, that is so good.
1: Interesting. Why?
4: So I hope that they're not trying to like bad talk their ex.
3: Yes.
4: Because that's kind of an immature thing. It's like, you know, they were the worst. Okay. They treated me so bad.
2: Charles, have you never had a bad ex? Is that what's going on? Because let me tell you, there's some out there that deserve a little smack talk.
1: Well, why? So Brooke is disagreeing with you. Why does that send off red flags for you?
4: Well, because it says they're the type of person who blames someone else for their problems. And a lot of negativity comes out.
2: Okay. I mean, I can see that. I mean, you are the one that asked the question about the ex. But yes, I can see that. I can see that.
5: Or like maybe depending how long they go off about their ex for, you can tell if they're not over them.
3: There we go. It's a quick rant. Like, they cheated on me and this, boom, over. That's not bad.
2: I mean, to your fairness, you're not asking about who you dated. You're asking about what you learned.
1: Right.
2: Yeah.
1: So are you able to move forward from it? So that's interesting.
2: Okay, that's an interesting question.
1: I'm assuming you had this conversation with the woman that we're going to be trying to call today.
4: Yeah, her name is Maggie. We met on the app.
1: And what did she say about her ex?
4: She gave like a really mature answer. She needs more personal space for herself, and it's healthy to have a couple times. Mm. And also, you know, schedule alone time.
2: Yeah. Ah. AKA that guy was clingy.
1: But she framed it the right way.
2: Yeah. But I hear her. I hear Maggie.
1: All right. Well, green flag for her. And I'm assuming you went on a date with her. Tell us about it.
4: Yeah, I wanted to be a gentleman, so I went and picked her up from work.
1: From her work?
3: Wait. Please tell me she knew you were picking her up from work.
4: Yeah. Yeah, she knew I was going to come pick her up. I showed up a little early, but, you know.
2: I mean, just typically you like to look your best, and coming right off a 8-hour shift is not going to be.
5: You know, kind of smart on her part, because you could pull the, I'm tired. I worked all day. I came right here. I got to go.
3: She has it out. Yeah. Okay.
2: What was it like the first time you guys meet in person?
4: She was nice. I liked her a lot. She had a warm presence. I got to see her work a little bit and help customers do her thing with the animals.
2: What?
5: She
2: wasn't done with her shift when you got there?
1: Well, he said you got there a little early.
3: Yeah.
4: Yeah, I got there early.
2: Where'd you stand? You didn't wait in the car?
4: It was a big store. There was a lot of stuff to look at.
3: Yeah.
1: Okay. You're just wandering around.
2: It would be so wild. my date's wandering around the aisles of my workplace.
3: And so were the animals.
1: Okay. But eventually, her shift must end and you go out for whatever the date is. What'd you do?
4: I drove her out to eat and the date didn't go perfectly.
2: Uh-oh.
4: I did have to use the restroom multiple times because my allergies were acting up.
1: When you were at the restaurant eating?
4: Yeah.
2: Was it enough where it bothered her? Did she indicate that in any way?
4: I don't think so, but I wasn't at the table for part of the time. I just wanted to be more present for her.
2: Well, remember, she said she wanted some space from the last guy, so maybe this isn't a bad move.
5: Nobody wants to be around someone sneezing a bunch. Sorry. Like, I'd rather you leave.
1: Okay, so you're accidentally giving her some alone time that she asked for and some couple time. Mm-hmm. But you said it didn't go perfect. Why do you mention that?
4: Well, after the meal, I had some car trouble, but I got that figured out.
2: What do you mean?
3: Car trouble?
4: Yeah.
3: No, bad timing.
4: It was just a weird thing. The car wasn't starting right, but it took like 10 minutes to figure out.
2: Okay. So you're a car guy. You're able to fix it.
3: Oh, maybe that shows her you're kind of a handyman.
4: Yeah. And as we were driving, I thought, let's go do something else. I passed by an outdoor mall, and she said she didn't feel like staying out. I got the vibe that nothing was going well, so dropped her back off.
3: Mm. Yeah. I know this didn't end well, but self-awareness, good job. A lot of guys here, at least you knew it wasn't going well. You cut your losses. You didn't keep trying to extend a bad
5: date. I feel like just suggesting an outdoor mall in the first place was not getting the vibe.
4: I mean, maybe she was tired from working all day and just needed a break.
2: Not to mention, she probably felt like she smelled like a hamster. You know, like I feel like hamsters are what those pet stores smell like.
1: You're really stuck on the smell.
5: Well, they do smell.
2: I just am picturing him dropping her back off at work. I assume that's what happened.
1: Right.
2: Because her car was probably there.
1: Is that what happened, Charles?
4: Yeah, that's where her car was.
1: And how did you two leave it? Was there like a hug or a kiss or?
2: I don't think anyone's well,
1: a hamster nuzzle. How do you end a date with her?
4: I tried to get out of the car and open the door for her, you know, to be a gentleman, but she was already out the door and into her car.
2: Oh,
1: whoa.
4: She did wave at me while she left the parking lot.
3: Okay. She waved.
1: Okay.
3: Not just on his finger. Like, okay.
1: Okay.
5: See ya.
1: So maybe you're reading it right. The date wasn't going that great. What's happened since then?
4: I tried to ask her out for another hang, and she's not responding.
2: Okay. Oh, okay. No. Before we go, can I just ask you your question? What have you learned from this first date experience?
3: Nice, Brooke.
4: Maybe I should have taken some Flonase before the date.
2: Okay. There's something.
1: There you go. Deep. Let's see what's going on with Maggie here because, like you said, it didn't go perfectly, but I think there's enough to salvage it. We'll see if we can make it happen when we come back and do your second date update right after this. Hold on. For just a

0: Moving 92.5. Brooke and Jeffrey in the morning. Second date update.
1: It's Brooke and Jeffrey in the morning. Time to recap part one of the second date update with our listener, Charles.
2: Yes, it is time, Jeffrey.
1: And I do think it was kind of funny that Brooke found it so odd that Charles pulled a gentleman move and arrived early to pick her up for the date.
2: It's not odd. It's just that a girl wants to, like, freshen up after work.
3: But he was in the store waiting for her, so she had to go immediately.
2: Like, it's not where I would want to be seen for the first time by a person I'm just meeting.
1: I get that. Yeah, he was just trying to be timely. So, I don't think he meant to make her uncomfortable or anything.
2: No, but I didn't say that.
1: They went out to eat, and he admits it wasn't a perfect date. Ooh. His allergies were acting up. He had car trouble, and in the end, he didn't even have a chance to give her a proper goodbye, probably because she wanted to wash that hamster smell off that Brooke was talking about, and now he's having trouble even arranging a second meetup.
2: Yeah, she gave him a wave from her car.
1: But at least she acknowledged you on the way out, Charles, and that's got to feel good.
4: Yes. Right, yeah. Maybe I should have let her take a shower first or something.
1: Yeah, you shouldn't encourage that. As soon as she gets in the car.
5: You know what? It just turned into a spa day.
1: Yeah.
5: We're going to a spa.
1: Yeah, there we go.
2: Just a car wash.
5: Car wash.
1: You get on top of the vehicle.
2: Okay. Drive you through, roll the windows down.
4: You know, I really just like to know what happened. Maybe I can learn something from this. Maybe I got red flags that I don't know about.
2: Look at that. Yeah. You're a guy who loves some self-improvement, and we can definitely appreciate
5: self-awareness,
2: that.
5: Self-awareness, man. It's huge.
1: Ick. But okay. Let's try it. I'm going to dial Maggie, and we'll see if she answers. Here we go.
6: Hello.
1: Hey, is this Maggie?
6: Who is this?
1: Hey, Maggie, this is a radio show called Brooke and Jeffrey in the Morning.
6: It's a radio show?
1: Mm-hmm.
2: Yes.
5: Still exists.
2: Welcome to the big time, Maggie.
5: Yeah.
1: We are proud to say we're all over this country, international.
2: Yes.
1: Haven't been canceled yet. So we're doing this segment we do. It's called a second date update, and we'd like you to be on it.
6: How about no?
2: Wait. Well, don't you want to hear what it's all about first? I mean,
1: yeah, I really shouldn't have even asked you the question because you're already on it.
5: Yeah.
1: One of our listeners, Charles, asked us to reach out to you.
6: Oh my God.
2: Okay.
1: Well,
2: now that type of response indicates that there may be something Charles could learn from you.
1: Yes. And he's eager to find out what that might be, because when we spoke to Charles before this, he admitted he felt like your date wasn't perfect.
6: Yeah, you could probably say that.
2: Okay. So you guys are on the same page. That's great.
1: Yep. Mm-hmm. He's wondering if there's anything specific that happened that was a turnoff to you, because he'd like to learn from it.
6: Mm-hmm. Okay. I don't even know where to start.
2: Ooh, I have an idea, Maggie. Can you just start where you're at work and Charles walks through the door at the pet store?
6: Oh, so he told you that part.
2: Yeah.
1: Yeah.
2: What was going through your mind?
6: Well, okay. First of all, he was supposed to pick me up for our date after my work.
1: Right.
6: He showed up before my shift had even started and stayed there all day.
5: Wait. Started?
2: Hold up.
6: Yeah.
2: Oh, he said, like, he got there a little early. We had assumed 15 minutes.
6: Literally hours early, he showed up for our date.
2: Oh, my God. Were you telling all of your coworkers?
3: Yeah. What's he doing, too? Just walking the aisles? Like,
6: yeah. Literally, he just walked up and down the aisles of the pet store for, like, 4 hours.
2: Oh, wow.
1: Okay.
2: Well, a little weird.
1: But
2: you know what? If he would have started the story more specifically, we would have not had to make this call, I feel like.
1: Yes. But we heard you do end up going on the date with him. How does that go?
6: Yeah. I mean, he took me to Waffle House.
1: Oh.
2: And it wasn't 2 in the morning and you weren't intoxicated.
1: So are you not a breakfast for dinner fan? Is that how I'm reading this?
5: I mean,
6: it's not like your typical date night restaurant, you know?
3: You shouldn't have to explain that to Jeff. You should just know.
1: Okay. So what happens at Waffle House?
6: Well, mostly he just, like, blew his nose repeatedly.
2: Oh,
5: he's sick.
2: I will say he did bring that up. That wasn't his fault. He had allergies.
6: still, I mean, you don't do it at the table. Just, like, excuse yourself. Go to the bathroom.
2: I mean, well, I think he had already felt like he was going to the bathroom.
1: Yeah. Yeah. He didn't want to leave you alone for too long. Yeah. So that's definitely on him.
2: You're like, you've already spent 6 hours together at this point because he was at your job for so long.
1: Yeah, so.
6: Well, I mean, the most embarrassing thing is what happened when we tried to leave. His car completely broke down in the parking lot at the Waffle House.
1: Oh, right. Okay.
2: No. That's not embarrassing. That happens. Yeah. I mean, he can't control his car. And like, I will say there's a lot of other things that I don't agree with him on, but the allergies and the car stuff, I mean, what do you do?
6: I get it. Uh-huh. That kind of stuff happens, you know? But our waitress had to come outside and give him a jump. And this is the waitress that he literally tipped in loose coins.
2: Oh.
1: Wait, the waitress from the restaurant had to fix his car?
6: Yes, it was so embarrassing. Like, I mean, he didn't even tip this waitress well, and now she has to come outside and give him, like, help.
5: He's like, thanks, okay. Coinstar.
1: Oh, God.
2: You know what? The economy's not great. It's hard for people out there.
1: Yeah.
4: Hey, guys. I'm here. I'd like to say a few things.
2: Okay. I think that's wise.
1: Yeah, we probably need to hear from you because, Maggie, you might not realize this, but Charles has been on the line for this entire call.
2: Oh. He's waiting like he likes to do. He likes to wait.
1: Before you were ever on the call, he was here listening.
3: A lot of free time.
6: God. Okay.
1: Charles, dude.
4: First of all, I borrowed that car. It wasn't mine that broke down. It belonged to my cousin.
5: Okay. Oh. Okay. Does that help anything?
2: Let's not look at gift horse in the mouth here and blame the cousin.
1: I mean, Charles, according to your theory, that's a red flag to blame other people for your own problems.
2: Yeah.
4: He's my cousin. I'm not dating him.
2: Oh. As long as you're not romantically involved. Yeah. Blame.
1: I got it. Only applies to exes. Okay. But so that car wasn't yours and the problems it had weren't your fault. Do you actually own your own car?
4: No, people that own cars are stupid.
2: Oh. Okay, so your cousin's also dumb.
6: I'm sorry, but you kind of say a lot of things are stupid. Uh-oh. Like, he asked me what the last two books I read were, and I told him The Hunger Games and Twilight. He told me those books are for stupid people.
2: Oh.
5: Oh, yeah, that'll get her, girl.
1: Oh, God. Charles.
2: Why would you say that?
3: Yeah.
4: I prefer the Da Vinci Code. That's just a personal preference.
2: What?
5: Oh, wow.
1: Well, Dan Brown is
2: I thought you
1: quality.
2: Were going to talk about, like, high literature or something.
5: Yeah, I thought you were going to bring up Harry Potter.
2: That's all on the same level, my man.
1: Well, okay, books and stupid people and car owners aside, can we go back to the pet store?
2: We're just going to skip over the change tip?
1: Well,
2: all right.
1: I want to know, Charles, why would you be there before her shift even started that day? And
4: sue me. I'm early to things. God.
2: Okay. You know what? You're getting a little defensive, which does not sound like a man who's learning from past relationships.
1: Yeah.
6: Oh, you know what? Another thing that you guys should know. He stole stuff from my work.
2: What?
1: Wait, what?
3: Oh. Why didn't you start with that?
5: Yeah, what the heck?
2: Stole what? What did he steal?
6: They have these pet keychains that are hanging up by the register. There's literally a video of him taking one.
1: What? He stole a...
2: Bro, you stole a keychain?
1: Charles.
4: Well, I thought they were free. They look cheap.
5: Free?
2: You're insulting the keychain that you just stole?
1: You stole a cheap-looking thing?
3: And you don't even have a car key to put on it.
1: That's a good point, Alexis.
2: Okay.
1: Well, all right. So, if we just look at the overview of this date, Charles shows up a little bit early to it. Accidentally steal stuff from the store.
2: You're going to recap right before you ask her if she wants to go out?
1: Just to make sure we have all the facts straight. And then he thoughtfully plans a very nice date to an iconic American establishment.
2: Waffle House for life.
1: Yes.
2: I mean,
5: we love Waffle House.
1: We ride hard for them. But then his borrowed car breaks down in the parking lot and the waitress, who he tipped in change to jump it, has to come out and do it for him.
5: Oh, man.
1: So some positives and negatives for sure. But if we just focus on the positives, Maggie, we think Charles could be a great fixer-upper for
3: you. Don't say we.
2: Yeah, because every person deserves a fixer-upper.
1: Yeah, like the car that he was driving. And so we would like to offer to send you out on another date with him. And if you would agree to it, we'd pay for it.
2: Now, we do have to check on the cousin's car if it's available.
5: Yeah, we're not paying for the Uber.
1: What do you think, Maggie?
6: You know, I think I'm good. Because you also forgot about the part where he said that the books that I read were stupid.
2: Yeah, that was a lot, Charles.
1: Charles, do you feel like you learned what you came here to learn?
4: I feel like she just doesn't understand things from my perspective.
2: Oh, her fault.
1: Yes, there we go. Yes.
5: I think you're the victim in this.
2: Yeah.
0: Moving 92.5, Brooke and Jeffrey in the morning.
1: I kind of blame you on this one, Brooke.
2: What?
1: I got to be honest.
2: Why me?
1: When the guy said that he showed up early for the date, why didn't you ask, do you mean 5 minutes early or 5 hours early?
5: This is Brooke's fault.
1: You were the one who clocked the earliness as a problem. You got to dive deeper.
2: Brooke, I am sorry.
1: Thank you.
2: This guy just seems to me like the guy who's going to write a self-help book. You know, like he's not going to listen to anybody else's advice, but he sure is good at doling it out.
7: Oh, yeah.
1: I mean, you're right. There's a whole book of things that you shouldn't do on a date.
2: Yes.
1: Just listen to this and you'll figure it out for yourself.
2: I mean, just ticking all those red flag boxes over and over again, that man.
1: Except for Waffle House. That was the one good choice that he made. Yes, bro, come on. We stand for Waffle House and we stand for helping out our listeners. Okay. Email the show. We can call that person who's not calling you back.
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2: 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Sunny, today's high 79, mostly clear this evening, overnight low 57.
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5: 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Sunny, today's high 79, mostly clear this evening, overnight low 57.
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40: 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Sunny, today's high 79, mostly clear this evening, overnight low 57.
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0: know, we always send our own Jose Bolaños out to do interviews at all kinds of places.
1: Yeah.
0: And we send him to the courthouse to interview accused criminals.
1: Yeah.
0: We send him to sporting events to talk to drunken tailgaters there.
2: Yep.
1: Also accused criminals.
0: That's true. Yeah. We've even sent him to a senior center to find out why Mabel's been cheating at Scrabble.
1: Again. Accused criminal.
0: Well, where'd you get the extra J, Mabel?
1: Oh, man, the J, too, huh? A lot of folds to put it in.
0: But recently, we sent Jose and our own social media coordinator, Alexis, back in time.
1: What?
0: To interview people at the local medieval Renaissance fair.
1: Way back in time.
3: Steel-clad warriors jousting atop mighty steeds. Tawdry lasses tending to knights in shining armor. And of course, let's not forget the village idiot, our own Jose Bolaños in the middle of it all.
1: Yay!
2: Asking
3: these good folks a very simple question.
4: What you doing at the Renaissance Fair?
5: I am in charge of the medical department at the Renaissance Fair.
4: Oh, okay. So you're here taking care of everyone's safety.
5: Correct.
4: Now, have you seen people that have had too much mead and wine, let's say?
5: Well, last night we had an axe go through somebody's thumb.
4: What? How did that happen?
5: They're fighting. Fight through the joust, and he got an axe through the thumb.
4: Okay, I'm sorry. So the actor, like the performers.
5: Right.
4: I always thought that was fake.
5: No, they're 100%.
4: How does that work in the middle of a performance? What do the performers do? Your finger gets chopped off. What's the next thing?
5: They play it off really well, and they're like, well, I gotta go in the back and do the thing.
4: And do you think the people watching, what do you think they're thinking?
5: I don't think they know much.
4: They're probably like, wow, that really looks like his thumb's cut off, but his thumb is like really cut off.
5: Right.
4: If you can guarantee me a thumb getting cut off right now, I'll pay $20 for that.
5: Let's go. I can make it happen.
1: Oh my God. Please tell me they don't reenact beheadings.
4: Oh!
1: The guillotine or something? Isn't that the same time period or am I wrong?
2: It is.
0: I mean, I don't think they do, but that would be a selling point for a lot of people to come.
4: Yeah!
0: I mean, this is why people love the Renaissance Fair so much. Mm-hmm. There's no rules.
1: No.
0: There's no protocols. You can bring real weapons in there, and people are just like, oh, so just a normal day here. Yeah. People getting their hands chopped off.
1: Yeah. Can we talk to the actors? Like, they can fake it. That's why they're actors.
4: They're committed. Limbs and everything.
1: Yeah. Okay. Wow.
4: But he's right. No laws. You think King Frederick caught a case after that? No. They just let him go. All right. That was a good 8 p.m. show.
1: Wow.
0: That's right.
1: All right.
6: What you doing at the Renaissance Fair?
7: I came to drink mead, swing my sword around, even a piece of metal.
6: A piece of what?
7: Big old piece of metal. The ladies love it.
6: So you're like the ladies man of the Renaissance Fair.
7: That's what they call me. And then they call me my name.
6: What's your other name?
7: Ragnar the Pleasure.
6: Ragnar the Pleasure.
7: Ragnar the Pleasure.
6: Okay, so since you're a ladies man, what is a perfect date with Ragnar the Pleasure?
7: We take it around noon, we wake up from drinking mead last night. Around 1, we're hitting the axe throwing. Around noon, we're back drinking mead. And then you kind of forget what time it is because the mead hits you again.
6: Okay, so a lot of mead and a lot of stuff happening at noon.
1: It's the only time we can remember.
2: Yeah. Wow. Back in the Renaissance, that was, it's noontime, there's no shadows.
1: What is the accent?
2: I don't know. We were trying to figure it out, too. We think Scottish?
1: Irish?
0: It's just a medieval accent, Brooke.
1: Yeah. Okay.
6: Don't question the pleasure.
0: Yeah, seriously. That guy's a ladies' man. He is slaying tail day and night. Yeah. Literally slaying.
2: Yeah. Brooke is dying for some meat at noon with this guy.
1: I'm going to pass.
4: What you doing at the Renaissance Fair?
8: Checking it out. It's Renaissance-y.
4: It is very Renaissance-y. Now, describe to people, what is Renaissance-y?
8: Well, I mean, Renaissance specifically is the time period, so what is your name anyway?
4: I'm Jose. What's your
8: name? I'm Dr. Owl.
4: Dr. Owl?
8: Yeah, Dr. Owl.
4: Are you a doctor?
8: Yes, I am.
4: And are you a doctor of owls?
8: No. Can you remember Owl Jester?
4: Owl Jester, yes.
8: So it's me with a jester hat on, because I make balloon animals and do magic.
4: Cool. You do magic as well?
8: Yeah, I have a traveling variety show called Dr. Owl's Medicine Show, because laughter's the best medicine.
1: Okay.
2: Oh,
1: I thought he was going to be the one normal person you talked to.
2: You'd think the doctor of the bunch would be.
1: Yeah.
0: I like that guy. I think there needs to be more doctors and medical personnel that know how to do balloons and magic tricks when they're treating me.
2: Well, back in medieval times, that's how it was. It was like, let me put a bandit on that. Now, look, boom, he's a witch.
1: really a doctor, Jeff.
4: He was.
1: Wow, a medical?
4: Don't you insult him. Yeah.
0: How could you say that about him, Jose?
1: I thought he just was talented with balloon animals.
4: Yeah. No. Both? That's a doctor.
1: Okay.
0: He has a degree in it.
1: All right.
6: What you doing at the Renaissance Fair?
9: This is my first fair, and I thought I'd check it out.
6: Okay, I see you're all green.
9: Yes, I am dressed as an orc.
6: I don't really know what an orc is. Can you describe to me what that is?
9: Basically, it's I like to think of it as like a big green muscular goblin, pointy ears, sharp teeth, green skin.
6: Are you related to Shrek?
9: No, I'm not. I get that a lot though.
6: Are you related to the Hulk?
9: No, but I'd like to meet him.
6: Oh, okay. And it's a little hard to understand you because of the big teeth you have. What are those exactly?
9: Big orc tusks that I got online. Yeah.
6: Okay, so they're huge teeth coming from the bottom, sticking up, almost touching your nose.
9: Yes, that feels like an underbite. Yeah.
6: Does it hurt to wear those?
9: Not at all. It's actually pretty comfortable.
6: Would you do it outside of the Renaissance Fair?
9: Honestly, I probably could wear these around because I don't talk to people much.
0: Oh, okay. Walked right into that one.
1: Very weird.
4: Yeah. Shocking.
1: Yeah. Dude, he came in hard for his first ever Renaissance Fair.
4: Yeah.
1: We're not dipping a toe in the water here.
4: No. He was head to toe in green and those huge tusks covered his face.
0: Yeah. It reminds Brooke of her previous boyfriends.
1: Also descendants of either the Hulk or Shrek.
6: That makes sense.
4: When she says coming in hot,
1: he's
4: hot.
1: Checks out.
0: Exactly. Yeah. That's what you're doing at the Renaissance Fair. Your phone tap's coming up right after.

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14: 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As summer winds down and fall moves in, I'm tracking all the changes so you can prepare for what's headed your way. Get my Pinpoint forecast on Cairo 7 News 4 to 6:30 p.m.
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22: 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Brooke and Jeffrey in the morning.
1: Thanks to the movie Wedding Crashers,
2: yeah,
1: we're all familiar with the term stage five clinger.
2: Oh, yes. Oh, my God, it was in that movie.
1: Yeah, and I always thought in the dating world, that's the worst of the worst.
23: Yeah.
1: Like, that's the most intense someone could be after you just met them.
2: Right.
23: Yeah, that's like totally an emergency.
2: Yeah.
1: But that all changed today when we checked our answering machine and found what I think could qualify as a level six.
2: Ooh.
1: I'm serious. You're going to hear what a stage six voicemail sounds like when we do a brand new loser line.
23: Are they in the room with us right now?
2: Yeah.
1: We're going to play it at 9:10.
24: Let me tell you.

0: Women are such a beautiful, delicate breed.
1: Oh, that's
2: very true, Jeff.
1: About delicate, but I like it.
0: I'd say delicate, because sure, did you know it takes less than 8 spoken words to instantly make one super angry with you? All you have to do is say something like, you know, you really should smile more.
2: Yeah. Oh, man, even that's triggered on that one. That's bad.
1: You're going to do it, aren't you?
0: Ooh, no. Are you sure you want to eat that whole thing?
1: That's bad.
0: Uh-oh, someone's acting a little delicate over there.
2: I am.
0: The listener on the phone with us today swears he never said anything mildly offensive to his date. In fact, he was being as sweet as possible to her. But it became painfully obvious that he messed up when he got one text that just had one word. And you're going to hear what that text said in your second date update next.
1: Seattle's closest is now Snoqualmie Casino and Hotel.
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5: 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Sunny, today's high 79, mostly clear this evening, overnight low 57.
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7: We've heard of fails happening on first dates.
8: A lot of them.
7: Like forgetting your wallet by accident.
8: For sure.
7: Or hitting a parked car trying to parallel park in front of the restaurant. We don't hear a lot of stories, though, with altercations where punches are thrown.
9: What? Is that what we're doing today? Gosh.
7: Apparently, that's what happened with one of our listeners, Aiden.
9: Oh, no.
7: So, Aiden.
10: You fought your date, bro?
7: Please tell me that you were at a UFC fight watching the melee in the octagon. Is that what you meant, or are we talking about your fists?
11: No, man. It was my fist, but it was also my head.
7: Wait, what?
11: I'll get there, guys.
9: My God. What? Well, no wonder anyone is not calling you back. Nobody likes fighting on the first date.
10: Yeah.
7: I don't think we should rush to judgment here before we hear the story, even if it does sound kind of weird at first glance.
10: Yeah.
7: But Aiden, I mean, take us back to the beginning. What's your date's name?
11: Her name is Kim.
9: Okay.
11: She was cool. Yeah, I met her online. And her profile said, my father used to say, whatever you do, do it 100%. When you work hard. When you laugh hard. You laugh loudly. When you eat, eat a ton of food, right?
9: Dance like no one's watching.
12: A little intense.
9: Yeah.
11: I was like, hey, your dad said that, right? So I was like, me and your dad, we have a lot in common. I'd like to feed you a lot of food and laugh loudly with you. And she loved it.
10: Aww, that's cute, okay. Bro.
9: Okay.
11: Yeah.
7: It's usually not a great thing to say, like, hey, I'm a lot like your dad to woman that you're trying to.
10: Some girls need that. They got daddy issues.
9: No,
10: like
9: not
10: that,
9: in that
10: Jeffrey.
9: Way. No, not. If you follow with, I'm going to feed you a lot of food, everyone says yes to that.
7: Yeah, that was a nice, right. Nice thing to say afterwards.
9: That's what you want
7: to
9: do.
7: So what'd you guys do? How'd you guys bond?
11: It was good. I mean, we chatted and then we, excited. It led to a date and everything like that. So we both met up for a few drinks at a bar. And
9: not food? I thought the whole point was you were going to feed her a bunch of food.
7: I'm assuming this bar has food
9: there.
7: Yeah,
9: but still, that's not like a choice of food.
10: Hey, drinks are edible.
7: But if you went to a restaurant, you'd be like, what, no drinks? You're the same.
9: He promised food. I thought there'd be more thought into what they were going to eat. I don't think that is a bad
10: Brooks invested
9: expectation.
10: In the bite.
7: Wow. Okay. Was there food at this bar? Can we put this to rest?
10: Maybe this is how the fight started.
11: No. Yes, there was food.
7: Okay.
11: She was the one that suggested. She suggested this bar anyway.
7: Okay.
10: There you go.
9: So how was it? Like the first meeting, how are you feeling when you see her for the first time?
11: Beautiful. Fantastic. Aww. She was hilarious. We joked a lot. And, you know, and so, like, we had a few drinks, and I said, pick a guy in a bar, and I'll fight him for you right now. And she laughed, and she was like, I don't want you to fight anybody anymore, so this is where it happened. She's like, maybe yourself.
10: There we go.
7: Fight yourself.
10: Now I get it.
7: Okay.
11: And so I punched myself in the head, and she laughed. And we moved on like that.
10: And then I thought it got extreme. He's like, oh my God, I have a knife.
7: Hey, I mean,
10: it's getting off.
9: He gave himself a concussion.
10: Yeah.
7: How hard did you punch yourself? Was it like a serious punch or joke?
11: No, it was a joke. It was very light and right above my temple. It was perfectly fine.
7: All right, this is all in good humor. I think we can all rest easy now.
9: I see.
11: Good humor.
7: Gotcha. And she liked the self-punch?
11: Yeah, she thought it was hilarious.
7: Good, okay.
9: You sound like you have the same sense of humor.
10: Yeah, exactly.
9: Sure.
11: Absolutely, absolutely. But then she got, like, Well, we had a few more drinks and ended up going back to my place to see a movie.
9: Okay.
11: And we made out for a little bit. We didn't go any farther than that, but it was nice. It was really nice.
7: That goes against her policy of when you make out as hard as you can.
10: The
9: time. I don't think that was in her bio, Jeff.
7: Well, since do everything 100%. Yeah. So.
9: He's like, I can't breathe.
11: Maybe that's why she's acting all weird. I don't know.
9: What did she say when she left?
11: She said she had a good time, but she's been acting strange over text.
7: What do you mean she's acting strange?
11: Yeah, I asked her if she wanted to hang out on Friday, and I asked if she was free, and she said, huh, you would like that, wouldn't you? Eye roll emoji.
9: Oh,
10: was she kidding?
9: Maybe she's trying to be sarcastic on text and it's not reading.
10: Yeah, that happens a lot.
7: That's a weird response.
9: I know.
8: Yeah.
11: I mean, so I said, LOL, yeah, I would. Are you up for it? And she said, whatever.
9: Huh.
11: So
9: maybe she did you ask her, like, did I do something to make you angry?
7: Oof, women don't like when you get asked.
9: She just ended with whatever. Okay. Yeah. I mean,
8: she wants to be asked.
11: And she said whatever in caps.
10: Emphasis.
9: She's yelling at you.
8: Does that.
10: Maybe she's just mad that you got beat up on your date and she doesn't want to date a wuss.
7: Yeah.
10: She didn't stand up for herself at all against herself.
7: But he also kind of won that fight at the same time.
10: Oh, true.
9: Is there anything she could have found out about you, like on a Google search or something?
7: What? Or maybe inside your apartment, because she was over there for at least a little bit.
9: Yeah.
11: No, I'm a normal guy. I have got a normal job. I'm all good.
7: Well, that's what all the crazies say.
11: So I don't know, man. It's like the date was really playful, very fun. And then back to my place, it was very romantic. And like, I don't know. And then there's attitude all the way at the end here. And I don't know what's going on.
7: Oh, that is weird.
9: Sounds like you're in a relationship already.
7: I know.
10: This is going really well.
7: Well, let's call Kim here, and we'll ask her the question that all women love to be asked. Why are you so mad at me?
10: Yeah.
9: Oh.
7: What did I do?
9: Yeah, maybe we could tone down that tone. Oh.
10: Yeah.
7: Why are you so upset with the way that I said it?
8: Oh, God.
7: Anyway, we'll do your second date update next.

0: 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Second date update.
1: Texting in a new relationship can be so dangerous. Because they can ask you, hey, what do you want to eat tonight? Mm-hmm. And you respond, whatever.
2: Okay.
1: And that sounds sweet to your ears, but the person on the other phone might read it as, ugh, whatever. So normally we reserve judgment in these situations, except for the fact that in this case, the girl used all caps.
3: Oh, and an eye roll emoji. Do not forget that.
4: Oh,
3: very clear.
1: That's why when our listener Aiden said, hey, I'd really like to see you. Is that okay with you? Whatever. Eye roll emoji. I think we're reading that correctly.
2: Yeah.
1: And the only question that we have is why?
3: Okay.
1: Why would she respond that way? Because they had a really normal date. They went back to his place, made out, and he said he just wants to hang out again, and she's giving him attitude. I don't get it, personally.
3: Oh, I'm scared, Aiden.
5: Yeah, me too.
3: I don't like to call angry women. It just
1: you just like to be one.
3: Just an issue waiting to happen.
1: Yeah.
3: It really is. And you can't think of any reason why she'd be so mad at you.
5: I literally can't think of one thing. We had a great date, laughed a lot, and a little romantic at the end, you know?
3: Yeah.
2: Yeah.
3: Yeah.
2: Nice kiss.
3: And with good boundaries, like the whole thing.
2: Yeah.
5: All
3: right. Well.
5: Yeah.
1: Well, we're all confused.
3: We're
1: hopefully
3: gonna learn something.
1: we will learn and get a little clarity.
2: Maybe she's just randomly mad. You texted her on the wrong day.
5: Maybe.
1: Whatever, Jose.
2: Sorry, see, I knew I said it wrong.
1: Let's just call this girl and see what she has to say. Here we go.
6: Hello.
1: Hey, is this Kim?
6: Yeah, who's calling?
1: Hey, Kim. My name is Jeff from the radio show Brooke and Jeffrey in the Morning.
3: Hi, Kim.
7: Hi.
2: Hey.
1: Hope we got you in a good mood today.
3: Okay. Don't expect it, though. We don't care if you are. I mean, it's fine if you're not. That's okay, too.
6: How did you guys get my number?
1: Good question. We had a listener give it to us after telling us a story about a date that you two went on.
6: Okay. Who was it?
1: I'm talking about Aiden.
6: Aiden gave you my number?
1: Yeah. Because it's part of a segment we're doing right now called a second date update. We're trying to help Aiden figure out why date number two hasn't happened yet. It doesn't seem like you're that interested. Is that true?
6: Well, I'm not that interested anymore. I mean,
3: I knew it. Okay. Did you like Google search him or something and find out something weird?
6: No, should I?
3: No, I didn't mean that.
1: Putting these ideas into
3: I didn't mean it like that. I meant like he told us about the date and it sounded great. And then now it sounds like you hate him.
1: Just based on the text messages that he was reading to us.
6: Oh, he was reading text messages to you?
3: Uh-huh.
1: Because we felt the same way that he did, that it seems like from what happened that night, you two had a great time. So there's obviously a disconnect happening. We're trying to figure out where it is.
6: Well, if you want to know, I thought Aiden was great. He was super sweet.
7: Good.
6: He's funny. The date was great. But I just started noticing some patterns that I don't really want in a potential partner.
3: Okay.
1: Oh, okay.
3: What is it?
1: Yeah, what type of patterns were you seeing?
6: Well, when we first started talking, we were really flirty over text. And I would send him, like, selfies of me, like, getting ready to go out with the girls. Just be cute and flirty. And he would comment and reply with these long paragraphs about how cute I was or just whatever, just like making me feel super beautiful and super seen.
1: That's really nice.
6: And then after the date, I sent him another picture and he just replied with a heart emoji reaction.
3: Okay.
1: Okay.
2: Yeah.
3: So isn't that
1: that's good, right?
6: I mean, not after like what he'd been doing the previous week when I'd been sending him pictures. I don't know. It just feels weird. It feels I don't know. I feel like maybe a little taken advantage of.
3: Taken advantage of?
1: Wait, what does that mean?
6: I don't know. Like, he got his fix. He made out. I don't know. Like,
3: he asked you out again, though. He said he wanted to hang out with you again. Like, his fix is just kissing?
6: It just seems like he wasn't that attentive. That's what it was. And I don't even know why I'm telling you people on the radio.
2: It's like there's you think there was like a vibe shift because he didn't write a paragraph, but he just like loved your
3: girl. Yeah. He liked you so much, he contacted a radio station to get a hold of you to get another date with you.
2: Yeah, but she doesn't know that. She's just finding that out now.
3: But you were reading it wrong, obviously, is what I'm saying.
2: Yeah.
6: I don't think I am reading it wrong. He was treating me a lot different before.
1: Okay. Oh,
4: I get it. Well, if you want like a hyped response and you just get, but a heart still means a lot.
2: It's
4: still like,
2: something, yeah. Right?
1: And maybe he'd reached his text limit and that was all that he could get. So.
3: I don't think that's how text works anymore.
1: Maybe he's on a burner phone.
3: It's probably just you don't have time always to do that.
2: Yeah, right? That's true too.
3: And it feels like you're too desperate. You don't want to do it with everyone. That's too needy.
2: I mean, and even if he left you on red, it'd be worse than a heart.
1: Don't let us tell you. Let Aiden tell you directly because he's been on the other line listening this whole time and he wants to say it.
2: Uh-oh.
5: Hey, how you doing?
4: Oh, I would have come up more than that.
1: Yeah,
4: Aiden.
1: We need something lovelier than that.
4: Listening.
2: You should have had a poem ready, bro.
5: I don't know. I don't even know what I'm supposed to do here, you know? Sorry, Kim. I literally don't know what you need from me. So do you want me to write a paragraph every time you send a picture? Is that what you want? Because it feels like a little bit of a red flag for me.
2: Oh.
6: Well, if that's a red flag for you, then I don't know why you called the radio station.
4: Oh.
2: Well, he's also just finding out. Yeah.
6: It's just like, send a message back saying something. You know, it just makes me... I like feel embarrassed that I put this effort into taking this picture and sending it to you, and yet you like just hearted it. Like, I don't know.
1: So a heart isn't enough of a show of appreciation.
3: Was it just
1: you?
3: A normal selfie, or was it a little bit more provocative?
2: It was like a sexy pic.
3: You know, because that is a difference.
4: Oh well, then a selfie just deserves a heart. No offense, but I'm just saying.
6: I'm not sending these pictures to every man. I mean, I'm sending it to him. I mean, they're like. Suggestive, but they're not extreme. I don't know. I don't even want to know. I don't even want to be talking about these pictures.
3: You just need more validation in your life, is what it comes down to.
1: Aiden, would you like to apologize for not validating her?
5: I was validating her with the heart. I didn't know she needed like words of affirmation.
2: Okay.
3: But think about it, like when you write something funny in like a group text and people just do a ha ha to it. Instead of like writing back, oh my God, that was so funny. Like,
5: I don't know.
3: It's a half-hearted heart.
5: That happens all the time in my group text. So
3: maybe you're not that funny, Aiden.
5: I don't know. I thought we had a great time. Look, I'm willing to learn. Okay. I'm willing to get coaching here if you need more. I'm happy to give you more.
2: Good. That's a good response.
3: And it's good that you guys are having some open communication right now.
2: Sure.
5: I mean, agreed.
1: He sounds pretty remorseful for not being more appreciative because he didn't realize that you needed that. But now that he knows, he can change.
5: Exactly.
6: Yeah, if he knows that now, that's different.
3: Okay.
2: But
6: the thing is that I don't know if he's going to do it on a consistent basis. Like, every time we make out, is he just going to give me, like, a thumbs up?
3: I don't know. A high five after a good makeout session is always good for me.
4: Maybe text him some, like, keywords.
3: That was good. Yeah.
1: You high five your husband?
3: Yeah, sure.
2: Oh God.
5: I'm willing to understand that if it was, like, a pattern, but this only happened once, so... I'm willing to take the note, and I'm happy to change, but... Yeah.
1: Just start right now by saying one really nice thing about the way that she looks in her last picture.
2: Hey,
1: go ahead.
2: There you go.
5: You have amazing legs. Oh. Like, absolutely gorgeous.
1: That's a little bit too long. I need just one word.
2: Don't you dare say heart.
5: Legs. Heart emoji.
3: Oh, wow.
1: You see that? Kim, he's changed. He's a changed man.
4: Not even her face? You're not going to say anything about it?
1: He's got to work his way up.
2: And Alexis is offended.
1: He'll do that on the next date you guys go out with that we'll pay for if you're up for giving him another shot at that. Kim, what do you say? One more date on our dime.
6: I mean, fine. As long as you're willing to learn it. Like, I did have a good time.
3: Oh
5: yeah, great.
3: That was angry sweet all at the same time.
1: Fine, you want to go out? Fine, great. Okay, I'll see you there. It's the most romantic ending to a second date we've ever had.
2: Yay, we did it.
5: Great. Well, thank you, Kim.
3: What word? You got it.
1: All right.
2: At least you can just say whatever.
1: Yeah.
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1: 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And I go,
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The Cubs, the Mariners. What happened yesterday? We won't talk about that. However, the Mariners still have a real shot to win the AL West. It's fun.

Ariana Grande has taken the Eternal Sunshine Tour across the pond in London, and she was spotted with Ricky, yes, her boo, out and about.

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15: 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Sunny, today's high 79, mostly clear this evening, overnight low 57.

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Preseason doesn't count, right? Man, these last two games. Okay. All right. When is the home opener again? September 9th? Yeah, that's what I'm looking forward to.

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Pokemon fans are gonna be all over this. Pokemon Crocs are set to hit the U.S. in November. They'll retail for $85 to $55. I'm sure the $55 will be the kids' version. It's Moving 92.5, Seattle's number one hit music station.

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19: 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Sunny, today's high 79, mostly clear this evening, overnight low 57.
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That's what Olivia Rodrigo did. 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
9: 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Sunny, today's high 79, mostly clear this evening, overnight low 57.
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1: They say the holy water's watered down, and this town's lost its faith. 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

Let's talk about Married at First Sight season 20. You knew it was going to be special if it was season 20 and taking place in Seattle. My question is, are any

Seattle's number one hit music station, Moving 92.5. Justin Bieber and Hailey's son, Jack Blues, is officially out of his baby stage after turning two on Saturday. Yes, they had a celebration, and no, we haven't seen his face quite yet.

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It's Monday. Back to your regularly scheduled program. Back to your routine. I know some people can't stand routine. I absolutely love routine. I get derailed if I don't.

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If you are looking to visit a national park, go tomorrow. The National Park Service will be celebrating 110 years since it founded back in 1916. 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Got it? Good.

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Yo, what's up? It's Izzy. Glad to be back, man. How's your weekend? I mean, mine was okay. All right, Teddy Swims Live Climate Pledge Arena, November 5th. Do you want to go? I have your shot to win a pair of tickets. You and your best friend could be there all week long.

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1: Izzy, it's your mom.
0: Hey, what's up?
1: You've been gone for a month now, and I'm not going to lie, I'm a little bit worried.
0: Wait, why?
1: Because I just found all your underwear. You did not pack any of it when you moved.
0: Can we maybe do this later?
1: This is not okay. Like, seriously, Izzy.

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1: Yeah, man.
0: He is.
2: Yeah. Drop it.
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4: It's already Monday. I've already lost my keys, my wallet, not my phone though. I need that to scroll TikTok and Reels. What's the most Monday thing that's already happened to you so far? 866 Moving 925. 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

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Izzy is on the radio. 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Teddy Swim Show. 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
1: Hi.
0: Hey.
1: I want to hear about the Teddy Swims ticket.
0: Okay, all week long, we're freaking out, losing control for Teddy. So I'm going to be looking for caller 25 during the 4 o'clock hour. And if you're caller 25, I need you to freak out and lose control to win those tickets.
1: Okay, I can do that.
0: Show me what you would do to win these tickets.
1: Oh, my crazy freak out?
0: Yeah, freak out for me.
1: Oh, my gosh. Okay, ready? I got to roll up the windows. People are going to think I'm crazy. Hold
0: you
1: on.
0: You got to keep the windows down.
1: Okay.
0: Okay, go for
1: I
0: it.
1: Know, right? Okay, I will. All right. Teddy Swims!
0: Hey!
1: And if I win, maybe I'll go backstage and try to make out with Teddy Swims.
0: Oh, you did not just say that.
1: I did. Don't tell my husband.

0: 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Izzy's on the radio. Who's this?
1: This is Kelby.
0: Kelby, where are you from?
1: Des Moines.
0: Ooh, Des Moines. Iowa?
1: No, Washington, funny enough. I'll have a hard time making it to the concert.
0: That, and I was going to have to play my Iowa sound effect.
1: Oh, nope, I don't, but you can pretend.

0: my gosh. I know we're all so mad. It's Monday.
1: Oh, gosh. I spilled my coffee all over the front of my shirt first thing this morning.
0: Okay. The question, was your shirt white?
1: Surprisingly, no, but... I try not to wear too much white because I only do that.
0: Oh, my gosh. I'd hate to see you eating a Seattle dog.

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1: Oh my gosh, Izzy's Top 5 at 5 coming up today. In honor of the tickets we're giving away, Top 5 Teddy Swim songs, we have the number one fan in the studio, Deanna Cruz.
2: That's me, but you messed up there. I'm the number one fan globally.
1: Globally. Yes. Okay. Yeah. So you're not playing around.
2: No. I have his record at my desk. I got his Teddy Swim's teddy bear on my desk. Yeah. Because I'm a huge fan.
1: That might be an obsession.
2: He sent it to me, by the way.
1: I feel like we're watching the movie Obsession right now. All right, call me if you think you're a bigger fan than Deanna. 866 moving 925.
2: I'm not that obsessed.

0: Seattle's number one hit music station, Moving 92.5. Izzy is on the radio. Who's this?
1: This is Mariana.
0: Mariana, what are you doing right now?
1: I'm hanging out with my three-year-old.
0: Where are you guys?
1: We are in Olympia.
0: Olympia in the house. Well, hey, Mariana, are you a big Teddy Swims fan?
1: I love him.
0: You love him? If he got down on one knee and proposed to you, would you say yes right now?
1: I mean, technically, I'm married, so I have to say no.
0: Oh! After all, I did have someone say this.
1: If I win, maybe I'll go backstage and try to make out with Teddy Swims.

0: doing, Mark?
1: I'm good. I just got out of my event that I was in.
0: Ooh, what event?
1: Just game testing.
0: Game testing?
1: Yeah.
0: Wait, so, okay, what game did you guys test out today?
1: I cannot say that because I signed an NDA.
0: Oh, okay, so this is, like, government, like, official word, like, on the down low.
1: Yeah, I can say where I tested, but I can't say what game.
0: Dude, am I going to be put on, like, a hit list now since you told me this?
1: Yeah, and they call you and...
0: What?
1: No.

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1: Hello.
0: Who's this?
1: Alicia.
0: Alicia, what are you doing right now?
1: I'm trying to go to Teddy Swims. What are you doing?
0: Oh, you're trying to win Teddy Swims tickets?
1: Yeah, I love him.
0: You love him?
1: I love him more than you know.
0: More than I know?
1: Yeah.
0: Okay, I already asked someone, but if he were to propose to you right now, would you say yes?
1: Definitely.
0: Wow.
1: But he do have a baby and he needs to stay with his family.
0: Oh, okay. You're right.
1: But yes. What do you have news for me? Tell me what.
0: What's your favorite Teddy Swims song?
1: I would have to say my favorite one... Lose Control.
0: Coming up here in like between now and the next 10 minutes, I'm going to be looking for caller 25, okay?
1: Okay.
0: And whenever I ask for caller 25, I need you to call me and lose control for these tickets, okay?
1: I sure will.
0: So be

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1: What do you have news for me? Tell me what.
0: All right, caller 25 right now. You and your best friend are going to see Teddy Swims at Climate Pledge Arena November 5th. If, keyword if, you lose control on the phone right now, caller 25, hit me up.

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1: Hello.
2: Who is this?
1: This is Kim.
2: Kim, where are you from?
1: Lakewood, Washington. Lakewood.
2: Ooh, Lakewood, okay. What are you doing right now?
1: House cleaning.
2: Oh, you're just house cleaning?
1: Yes.
2: You're doing the boring chore.
1: I am. I was out in the yard in the morning.
2: Yeah? Okay, what would you do if I told you that you're caller 25?
1: I would lose control. Yes.
2: Lose control for me right now. Go crazy.
1: I can't believe it. Teddy Swims. I'm old enough. I
2: want to
1: be Teddy Swims' baby mama.
2: Oh, that did it. You're going. November 5th, Climate Pledge Arena. You're going to see Teddy Swims. Who are you going to take with you?
1: My bestie.
2: Your bestie? Oh, my gosh. I'm going to hook you up with that. Just tell me Seattle's number one hit music station.
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3: 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And this town's lost its faith. 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
1: Hello?
2: I'm sorry. I already had caller 25.
1: Thanks a lot, Izzy.
2: Who is this?
1: Alicia.
2: Alicia, I'm sorry.
1: I'll be back tomorrow.
2: Are you mad at me?
1: Yes. That is the answer tomorrow.
2: Dang it. You're really mad at me?
1: I am, Izzy, but I will try again tomorrow.
2: Oh, my gosh. Alicia, I'm crying right now. You have me crying.
1: I said I've been crying, Izzy. Talk tomorrow. Answer the phone.
2: Oh, are you threatening me?
1: I am, Izzy. I can't.

0: 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We count them down. Top 5 Teddy Swim songs for Izzy's Top 5 at 5. Deanna is joining me in the studio for it.
1: I love Teddy Swims, if you didn't know.
0: Yes, she is the biggest fan globally. She has made it known that it is a global thing.
1: Yes.
0: Not just like a national.
1: No, it's global.
0: It's global.
1: Yes.
0: She's not playing around.
1: No, I'm not playing around.
0: Izzy's Top 5 at 5 coming up at 5 o'clock. We do that. New York City.

0: 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You're single. I was thinking I could hook you up with Jose from the morning show.
1: Oh, no, that's fine. Thank you, though.
0: Oh, she said she's okay? Wait, I don't think you heard the laugh. Let me play it for you.
1: Oh, he does sound sexy.

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2: Don't you recommend that we change our passwords often? 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
1: No, I recommend you make one really, really strong good one that no hacker's ever going to guess. Why are you changing it over and over? And well, don't you tell me because it's you forgot. Do not say those words.
2: I forgot because...
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1: 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What's up? It's Jose from Brooke and Jeffrey in the morning. You know, recently, I got a notification from Xfinity saying that there was movement in my apartment. And at first, I was like, what the heck? But then I was like, oh, that's right, my dad's staying with me. 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